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1: Honat Komma 7 Lauschter Lützebusch.

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I'm the bedroom DJ. Ah, the bedroom DJ. The real life bedroom DJ. 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

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Forward and people can say in the comments, you might end up slapping the screen. 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

0: Felt Mountain vu Goldfrapp den Album vum Joer vun der Woche haut bei Timeflies Radio 100,7. Bis féier Auer si man nach ze summen. Lo wëlle jech awer gern eng Singleplack spielen. Ganz, also, da an B-Seit.
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I was bent over a broken pinball machine in a bowling.

Dës war grad Big Band de Intercontinental Express mat hirem Steck City of Hope. Annet giet weider mat Musik aus Japan, Hiroshima mat Cruising.

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We saw him, you saw him, walking along the canal last night. And what a joy to buck up upon him at the carnival today. To hear him speak about the dancers and the bands at the Paramount.

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At least nothing I could put in a poem. Instead, he showed me photographs with the dashiki and the fez, with Michael X at the ambience. Outside, the night came in.

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Remember Harleston in the springtime? I used to walk from Cricklewood to Marylebone High Street to cut up meat, to punch outdoor. I was never asked to wait tables or to serve scones or coffee. I worked in the basement. But I soon learned to tie my apron in a way which retained some dignity. And in my first summer above the corner shop, I listened to Rare Groove on pirate radio. I was flung so far from any notion of nation.

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Deep dive in the waters, maybe quench my thirst with her. And then get started on our first

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I'm gonna come at you with ballers, relaxing, colors, ice ones bad.